themselves the purpose of life, the opportunity given as a human life to meet Waheguru.

So let us begin. Again, a reminder. Let's have our eyes closed, chanting fully with our tongue in the Guru Mantra Waheguru, and putting our full focus in the sound of our own voice, Aoji. Why

Vaheguru, Vaheguru, Vaheguru, Vaheguru, Vaheguru, Vaheguru, Vaheguru, Vaheguru, Vaheguru, Vaheguru, Vaheguru, Vaheguru, Vaheguru, Vaheguru, Vaheguru ji ka khalsa, Vaheguru ji ki fateh. So in the last 5-10 minutes of doing Simran, the question we need to ask ourselves is, was our mind present? Was it present in the Simran? Was our full focus in the sound of our own voice? Because again, we want to make the most of this time. We want to make sure, yes, our body is present in the bard, the presence of Sri Guru Granth Sahib Ji. But the practice now is making sure the mind is also present. For too long now, it's been wandering. It's been wandering in the materialistic world. And now, from the learnings of Sri Guru Granth Sahib Ji, we can learn to take back control of the mind, to make our mind strong and resilient in the world, both in our studies, in school, university, in the working life, at home, in our relationship, either as a couple or as a family. But it's going to have to start by us putting the effort in and the full attention of making the practice better. From 5 minutes of our mind not wandering in Simran, we want to do 10 minutes, 20 minutes, and so on. And in that way, we're holding the mind down. We're holding it down so it can be washed when doing Simran.

Start again, remembering our eyes should be closed, chanting with our tongue, and our full focus should be in the sound of our own voice, because this is your time, your journey, and it's going to have to begin with Simran.

Vaikuru, Vaikuru, Vaikuru, Vaikuru, Vaikuru, Vaikuru, Vaikuru, Vaikuru, Vaikuru, Vaikuru, Vaikuru, Vaikuru, Vaikuru, Vaikuru, Vaikuru, Vaikuru, Vaikuru, Vaikuru, Vaikuru, Vaikuru, Vaikuru, Vaikuru, Vaikuru, Vaikuru, Vaikuru, Vaikuru, Vaikuru, Vaikuru, Vaikuru, Vaikuru, Vaikuru, Vaikuru, Vaikuru, Vaikuru, Vaikuru, Vaikuru, Vaikuru, Vaikuru, Vaikuru, Vaikuru, Vaikuru, Vaikuru, Vaikuru, Vaikuru, Vaikuru, Vaikuru, Vaikuru, Vaikuru, Vaikuru.

Vaheguru, Vaheguru, Vaheguru, Vaheguru, Vaheguru, Vaheguru, Vaheguru, Vaheguru, Vaheguru, Vaheguru, Vaheguru, Vaheguru, Vaheguru, Vaheguru, Vaheguru, Vaheguru, Vaheguru, Vaheguru, Vaheguru, Vaheguru, Vaheguru, Vaheguru, Vaheguru, Vaheguru, Vaheguru, Vaheguru, Vaheguru, Vaheguru, Vaheguru, Vaheguru, Vaheguru, Vaheguru, Vaheguru, Vaheguru, Vaheguru, Vaheguru, Vaheguru, Vaheguru, Vaheguru, Vaheguru, Vaheguru, Vaheguru, Vaheguru, Vaheguru, Vaheguru, Vaheguru, Vaheguru, Vaheguru, Vaheguru, Vaheguru, Vaheguru, Vaheguru, Vaheguru, Vaheguru, Vaheguru, Vaheguru, Vaheguru, Vaheguru, Vaheguru, Vaheguru, Vaheguru, Vaheguru, Vaheguru, Vaheguru, Vaheguru, Vaheguru, Vaheguru, Vaheguru, Vaheguru, Vaheguru, Vaheguru, Vaheguru, Vaheguru, Vaheguru, Vaheguru, Vaheguru, Vaheguru, Vaheguru, Vaheguru, Vaheguru, Vaheguru, Vaheguru, Vaheguru, Vaheguru, Vaheguru, Vaheguru, Vaheguru, Vaheguru, Vaheguru, Vaheguru, Vaheguru, Vaheguru, Vaheguru, Vaheguru, Vaheguru, Vaheguru, Vaheguru, Vaheguru, Vaheguru, Vaheguru, Vaheguru, Vaheguru, Vaheguru, Vaheguru, Vaheguru, Vaheguru, Vaheguru, Vaheguru, Vaheguru, Vaheguru, Vaheguru, Vaheguru, Vaheguru, Vaheguru, Vaheguru, Vaheguru, Vaheguru, Vaheguru, Vaheguru, Vaheguru, Vaheguru, Vaheguru, Vaheguru, Vaheguru, Vaheguru, Vaheguru, Vaheguru, Vaheguru, Vaheguru, Vaheguru, Vaheguru, Vaheguru, Vaheguru, Vaheguru, Vaheguru, Vaheguru, Vaheguru, Vaheguru, Vaheguru, Vaheguru, Vaheguru, Vaheguru, Vaheguru, Vaheguru, Vaheguru, Vaheguru, Vaheguru, Vaheguru, Vaheguru, Vaheguru, Vaheguru, Vaheguru, Vaheguru, Vaheguru, Vaheguru, Vaheguru, Vaheguru, Vaheguru, Vaheguru, Vaheguru, 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Vaheguru, Vaheguru, Vaheguru, Vaheguru, Vaheguru, Vaheguru, Vaheguru, Vaheguru, Vaheguru, Vaheguru, Vaheguru, Vaheguru, Vaheguru, Vaheguru, Vaheguru,
Vaikara, Vaikara, Vaikara, Vaikara, Vaikara, Vaikara, Vaikara, Vaikara, Vaikara, Vaikara, Vaikara, Vaikara, Vaikara, Vaikara, Vaikara, Vaikara, Vaikara, Vaikara, Vaikara, Vaikara, Vaikara, Vaikara, Vaikara, Vaikara, Vaikara, Vaikara, Vaikara, Vaikara, Vaikara, Vaikara, Vaikara, So again, ask yourself the question, was our mind present? And in that same way, yes, we come to the satsangat, sasangat to learn from Sri Guru Granth Sahib Ji, doing Simran together. But we want to make sure that we also implement Simran in our day-to-day lives. So in that way, we are moving towards our goal. Our first goal of taking back control of our mind, eliminating thoughts so we can have more clarity. So whether as an individual, as a couple, as a family, we want to implement Simran in our day-to-day lives with a routine in the morning, in the evening, Amrita Vela. And in that way, slowly, slowly, we're putting in the effort and the work in washing the mail from the mind, but at the same time, yes, we're doing the hard work of doing Simran, but we want to make sure that we're not putting more dirt back on the mind, which means what sangat are we doing throughout the week? Do we surround ourselves with people that lie, cheat, steal? Toxic relationships that ultimately only put more mail back on our mind? How do we conduct ourselves? Whether in school, university, at work? Because at some point, we want to get to a place that the mind is fearless. Fearless to go out into the world, to conquer any challenge, to overcome any hurdle thrown at us throughout life. But again, we have that opportunity, we have those tools and practices from the teachings of Sri Guru Granth Sahib Ji. But step one towards that is implementing Simran. Implementing Simran in our life so that we can move to Shabd, the unstructured.

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So again, when we do Simran, our full focus should be in the sound of our own voice, and in that way we can truly wash the mind.

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vay gücü ki fateh. So Gurbani teaches us the importance of swas, our breaths. So from the earlier point, we want to make sure that we don't waste these breaths in meaningless conversations. Conversations fueled by anger, greed, attachment, ego. Because again, this is only going to put more mel, more dirt back on the mind, and a point of self-reflection each and every day. We should ask ourselves the question, for my journey to progress, what is my profit, my losses of the day? Was I able to preserve my swas, my breath? In doing Simran, both internally, or did I waste my breath?

breath, on the countless hours we spend on our phone, on social media, which ultimately just triggers us more in anger, in jealousy. So in that way, slowly, slowly, if we want to make a real difference in washing our mind and keeping that dirt off the mind, it's going to have to require us being fully alert. Being alert, not being dragged into conversation that's ultimately going to trigger us in responding in anger, in jealousy, in hatred. So the more simran that we do, we also want to make sure that our mind is also in full awareness that we're not wasting our swas. And in that way, Gurbani says,

So in the 10 minutes remaining, it's beautiful coming to the Satsangat to do Simran. As we know, because we can wash away so much more Satsangat Simran

the Gurdwara, we're constantly implementing in our day-to-day life, remembering Sikhi is practical. From the listening of Gurbani, the teachings of Sri Guru Granth Sahib Ji, we want to move into the doing.

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0: Vaikuru, Vaikuru, Vaikuru, Vaikuru, Vaikuru, Vaikuru, Vaikuru, Vaikuru, Vaikuru, Vaikuru, Vaikuru, Vaikuru, Vaikuru, Vaikuru, Vaikuru, Vaikuru, Vaikuru, Vaikuru, Vaikuru, Vaikuru, Vaikuru, Vaikuru, 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So whenever we meet again, the same way we have been doing Simran here today in the Satsangat, Satsangat, we want to do the same at home, making sure it's the quality of Simran we are focusing on, which means we have to close our eyes. We have to chant with our tongue, and we have to put our full focus in the sound of our own voice. And in that way, life will begin to change, and we can slowly take back control of our mind. Bolan Chukandi Mafi, Vaikuru ji ka khalsa, Vaikuru ji ki fateh.
1: Vaheguru Sahib ji, Ram Kali Mahala Tija, Anand Ek Onkar, Satgur Prasad.